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0: 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Traveling musicians followed and performed at sundown.

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Yo soy Robert Silas con Tejano Magic. Queremos una suerte para Onda Tejana right here in Idaho. Good morning, good morning. Ya es viernes, Friday morning. Ahora es August 21st, 2026. And son las 10:05 de la mañana. Saludos para todos donde quiera que estén across the nation, all over the world. Thank you for tuning in. Un saludo out there and shout out there to my daughter Maria Cruz and my grandsons Draven and Daxton. Wow, wow, ya llegamos a viernes once again. And I hope you guys are having a good time at the fair, porque it is going on right now ahorita también. And it's going to be a hot one again. Ayer era, se me hace que se reached como 100, like 100 degrees yesterday. Wow, se puso calor. Ahorita está about 77 degrees, con los highs van a ser 97. Lows about 64, porque dice que there's a heat advisory. Ahora, comenzando de las 12 hasta las 10 de la tarde. Wow, so if you're going to go out there and to the fair, para el carnaval, and all that stuff, make sure and drink plenty of water. Just try to stay in the shade a little bit here and there, porque it's going to be a hot one. Let me see, weekend forecast. Oh, pero primero the sunset a las 8:26 tonight. But it's still going to be kind of warm todavía. Pero the weekend forecast, mañana dice que a 24% chance que va a llover, maybe rain. Highs 89, low 62, y luego ya para el Sunday, highs 89, low 70 with a 15% chance of rain. And that is the forecast for today and the weekend también. Yeah, once again, take care of your elderly. Y también your kids también. Make sure they drink a lot of water, so they're going to be running around over there in the carnival and the fair and stuff. Yeah, a lot of good things, nice things to do out there in the fair. A lot of food también, lots of good food. Sure like those turkey legs. Wow. All right, también... Also letting you know también que our very own Damian Rodriguez from Tejano Magic is going to be performing ahí también in the fair. Right there in the fair, in the center fair, ahí tienen una free stage que le dicen, where they have some performers que hacen perform ahí daily in the fair. And Damian Rodriguez is going to be there today a las 2, 2 o'clock today. He's going to be there performing, singing, country, all kinds of music. He's very, Damian is versatile, so lo que, and if you can, make sure and stop by and tell him that you heard about it and on Tejano Magic, and he'll be happy to see you there. The number of keys are code 208-678-2280, 678-2280, make sure and give me a call. Also, también, don't forget que yo regreso para atrás a la tarde from 6 to 8 Friday night party time. 2 horas de Tejano Magic once again a la tarde from 6 to 8. A double shot of Tejano Magic today on Friday. And let's get it started, let's get it going. Ahora, primero, antes que se me olvide. Ahora es el cumpleaños de Rubén Bautista, el barrandero. Happy birthday to Ruben, cumpleaños ahora. And he'll probably be in later on after me, maybe. No sé, estoy seguro. But either way, make sure and call in and wish him a happy birthday. And let's get it going con algo de Adam Sanchez and Grupo Además. Good morning, rise and shine. Time to get up.

And that was one of the latest from Louis A.G. right here on Tejano Magic, yeah. Son las 10:24 de la mañana on this Friday morning. Saludos once again para todos right here on Tejano Magic con Robert Silva. And we're going to keep it going, keep it rolling esta mañana. We're going to go, ya tenemos una request, yeah. Una request de Conjunto Califas. Esta se llama Put It On Facebook.

0: All right, you're here on Town of Magic con Robert Silvas, and we're moving right along porque ya son las 10:40 a.m. de la mañana on this Friday morning. Shout out there para todos once again. Vamos a mandar las saludos de Ter para el amigo Lorenzo Lucio. Also también para Damián Rodriguez, and he's getting ready to go and sing at the fair today a las 10, a las 2. At there at the fair at the free stage. Make sure and check him out. We have a birthday dedication para Rubén Bautista El Barrandero. Esta canción is going out to you from your sister Socorro Valle, and dice, please play for my wonderful brother that I love very much. May God bless him with many more years. Thanks. And la canción se llama Happy Birthday from Jay Perez. Para Rubén Bautista, happy birthday to you and many more from your sister Socorro Valle. And we got La Voz, Jay Perez, singing you happy birthday.
1: Hi, this is Jay Perez with a little message to you on your special day. On behalf of Jay Perez and the band, we'd like to wish you a happy birthday. And here's a little tune we put together in the studio just for you. I hope you like it. It goes something like this.

And you got a lot straight at KBWE, 91.9 FM, Voz Latina. Yo soy Robert Silvas con Tejano Magic, your number one source for La Onda Tejana, right here in Idaho, como cada viernes aquí, en la mañana 2 horas, y luego otra vez en evening, 6 p.m. to 8 p.m., 2 more hours de Tejano Magic. That's a double shot of Tejano Magic on Fridays. Otro saludo para todos. Thank you for tuning in. Got a few things to get to esta mañana. First of all, once again, no se olvide que at the Cache County Fair aquí in Burley, Idaho, is going on today hasta, Saturday por ahí? Or Saturday and Sunday. But either way, our very own Damian Rodriguez at Tejano Magic is going to be performing there in the fair, at the fair. Allí en la, donde están todos los food booths y todo eso allí. Tienen un stage que dicen the free stage, and where people go and perform ahí. And today a las 2, ahí va a estar Damian Rodriguez ahí, and it's a flying guitar. Ahí solo que go and check him out si tienen some time, or if you got lunch break o algo, a las 2, I guess. Pero yeah, he's gonna be there, but be ready for the heat porque it's gonna be hot today. Also, let's get to the calendar también, see what's going on in the calendar. A ver qué es, a National Day of Something, or, they're observing something today. There's always algo. Bueno, ahora es National Senior Citizen Day, honors contributions and achievements of older adults. Also, también International Day of Remembrance and Tribute to the Victims of Terrorism. Honors and supports victims and survivors of terrorism. También es, I've never heard of this, but maybe a lo mejor ustedes you have. Se llama National Spumani Day, a food holiday celebrating the classic molded Italian ice cream. También poets celebrates poetry and the work of writers today. También Poets Day. También ahora que Friday, August 21st, 2026. Dice que es National Men's Grooming Day, promotes men's skin care and personal health habits. También. And ahora también es Statehood Day. In Hawaii, commemorates Hawaii's admission as the 50th U.S. state in 1959. También ahora es, but this one is, this day it's always a national day for my grandson Draven. Porque today is National Kool-Aid Day and National Sweet Tea Day. Also, World Goat Day and Internet Self-Care Day with the Internet. También self-care quiere decir también that, not too much of it maybe. Some people get on the Internet and they go down the rabbit hole. They see something and they'll ask after this, so miran algo más, and then it just goes and goes, So look, it's just... moderation, like everything else. And today, dice, como que this one starts, dice, comenzó on the 19th of August, y va all the way to September 6th. Y es, drive sober or get pulled over day. And let's go down a ver qué es going on over here in famous birthdays. Kenny Rogers, an American country singer, songwriter, actor, was born in 1938. Also, también, you guys might have heard this también in the news here lately también. Pero ahora would have been the birthday of Hayden Panettiere, I believe. I don't know. I'm not good at pronouncing names. Pero she was born in 1989, an American actress and singer. Starred in the series Heroes, Nashville, y también in the
Scary Movies también. If you don't know, she had she passed away this month, the middle of this month, was quite a few days ago or something, como on August 16th, she passed away. Pero ahora it would have been her birthday today. She was born in 1989. And the quote of the day is, learning never ends. Yeah, never ends. From when you're young to when you're old, you always learn something. Every day hay algo. Y también the healthy diet tip of the day, healthy planning. Dice que healthy planning your food in advance of, you know, that helps you, that helps your diet. Because if you just go play by ear, you know, you never know. You pick something up, y luego later on, you keep doing that. So plan ahead, dice. Because another quote says, if you fail to plan, you plan to fail. And, what do we got going over here? And this day in music, la canción de Elvis Presley, Something for Everybody, came out, the album, in 1961. Y también in 1965, salió la canción de Do You Believe in Magic by The Lovin'. And that's what's going on on the calendar. Also, también, but también I have something something else for you guys. También, did you guys know that we live 15 seconds in the past? The reason being is porque the way que our eyes see. It says our brains keep us 15 seconds in the past to help us see a stable world. The reason being is porque our eyes have to process lo que miramos, it processes it. And that's to stabilize and process it. And by the time that happens, 15 seconds have passed by. So what you're seeing, I guess, is past 15 seconds ago. And the reason being, your eyes, the way that your eyes really see is, if you ever recorded yourself while you're walking, and it doesn't look stable, that's the way our eyes really see. So look, it has to process it and stabilize it. By the time that it does all that, yeah, 15 seconds has passed. Well, so you know, we would see like that all the time. But yeah, we live in the past. 15 seconds. All right, and that's what's going on the calendar. And a little bit of fun fact there for you guys también. Ya pasan como unos 8 minutos de las 11. And we are gonna go con una canción de David Legales en los musicales para comenzar la segunda hora con Robert Silvers right here on KBWE 91.9 FM. La canción se llama ¿Qué haría yo sin ti?

And that was one of the latest from los amigos ASG from their album que just dropped. El álbum se llama The 10, Los 10. That's the name of that album. Brand new music from them. Hot off the press. All right, yeah. Pasa como 23 minutes de las 11. And we're moving right along. We're here on Time of Magic. Let's send a shout out there para el amigo Pablo. Also, también another shout out there to the Gerbers, Travis, Medina, Draven, and Daxton. And we are going to go con una canción by Angélica y Grupo Moneda.

And that's it. My time is up. Pero vamos a darle saludos out there para Janie the Rupert. Always checking us out right here on Bostatina. También a Lucy Medina. I love Lucy también. Also, send a shout out there para everybody checking us out on TuneIn Radio. También para Sandy Baez, Socorro Valle. También to my daughter Maria Cruz. Yo regreso para atrás a las 6 from 6 to 8 Friday night party time. Don't miss it on the spotlight song de la semana, 20 minutes after 7. You've been listening to Rubber Seedless right here on KBWE 91.9 FM, Tejano Magic. And don't forget, go and check out Mr. Damian Rodriguez a las 2 right here at the Cajun County Fair. Va a estar cantando ahí, solo que go check him out. You guys take yourselves and each other, and I'll see you otra vez a las 6.

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0: The music of Tejanos was influenced as early as the 1820s and 1830s. El Mexicano. 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